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Harungi si sama so tobyu go Ayang ma khe go zi Harungi mga thangsima so gnyada Ayang ma khe go zi Harundar dergim tina so kaya Ayang nar zad go zi Harungi dafshan na so yasma Ayang ar to go zi Arotang argna zo chakga Chiyan do kuzi

Alang is for the girl or the motion go, oh, yeah. That's for the girl or the shana go, oh, yeah. Name to chunker at the Thomas, oh, yeah. That's to some of them of Annie, don't get you, yeah. Alang is to go down to the Danny, some of the good, yeah. 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It's a treasure and I'm back in good, yeah. 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That's for the girl or the shana go, oh, yeah. Need the young credit is a castle, oh, yeah. That I come to go need the mother get you, oh, yeah. Alang is the one that's in the town is the mother get you, oh, yeah. Need some of the get you, the mother gosh, oh, yeah. Not the young credit, oh, yeah. Dear star, I'm Chris Antman Joker, oh, yeah. Not coming here, Kurt, I'm moving in the dirt, oh, yeah.